0: your boy Rema.
1: 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Baby, show me you can come down, come down. Dance with me and take the lead. Brand new music is right here. 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